0: It's wonderful.
1: You know, let's do Seven Spanish Angels. This is a song that Ray Charles brought down to the studio a few weeks ago and let me sing with him on it. And it's going to be a phonograph record pretty soon, right?
0: You're right.
1: And we'd like to do it for you.
0: Oh, well.

quite as good as I should have. Little things I should have said and done, I just never took the time.

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I guess I never told you. 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Little things I should have said and done.

0: away.
1: Thank you very much for the reception here. My hobby is photography, and tonight I'm going to show you some of the pictures I've taken. This first one was taken in Jamaica during a recent vacation. It's a kind of a different look at one of the biggest motion picture and music stars in the world. He is also my guest tonight, Kris Kristofferson.
2: Thank you, John.
1: Thank you.
2: I didn't know you took such good pictures.
1: Oh, well, sometimes. You know, Kris and his wife, Rita Coolidge, were two of the people we came to California just to be with. But when we got here, Kris was in Natchez, Mississippi, making a movie. And, Kris, I really want to thank you for flying in just to do this show. I really appreciate it very much.
3: I'm honored. I get to play with Tennessee 3+4 here.
1: Hey, let's do a song. Here's a song that Kris wrote, 10 years ago? And I sing it, and I loved it, and I've been singing it so long, I've kind of claimed it all for my own, but I would really be honored if you'd sing it with me. You mind?
3: Well, up to now, that was the proudest moment of my life. This might be the proudest.

hot pursuit and fiery auto crashes. Some will die in hot pursuit while sifting through my ashes. Some will fall in love with life and drink it from a fountain that is pouring like an avalanche coming down the mountain. I don't know.

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Thank you. This is such a major honor for me. Such a major honor. Thank you so much. Thank you, New York.

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So let's welcome your country music singer for the show. Welcome, Johnny Duplessis.

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Ja, dis crazy very hierso. So pull yourself towards yourself there en luister na Pieter van 7 tot 9 op Ramkat Radio. Dis mos maandag. Bloody amazing. Okay, thanks. 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

0: I really thank you very much for the reception here. My hobby is photography, and tonight I'm going to show you some of the pictures I've taken. This first one was taken in Jamaica during a recent vacation. It's a kind of a different look at one of the biggest motion picture and music stars in the world. He is also my guest tonight, Kris Kristofferson.
1: Thank you, John.
0: Thank you.
1: I didn't know you took such good pictures.
0: Oh, well, sometimes. You know, Kris and his wife, Rita Coolidge, were two of the people we came to California just to be with. But when we got here, Kris was in Natchez, Mississippi, making a movie. And, Kris, I really want to thank you for flying in just for to do this show. I really appreciate it very much.
2: I'm honored. I get to play with Tennessee 3 plus 4 here.
0: Hey, let's do a song. Here's a song that Kris wrote, 10 years ago? And I sing it, and I loved it, and I've been singing it so long, I've kind of claimed it all for my own, but I would really be honored if you'd sing it with me. You mind?
2: Well, up to now, that was the proudest moment of my life. This might be the proudest.

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Now so long, Mary Ann,

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As we went kneeling through the dark. Now so long, Marianne, it's time that we began to laugh and cry.

as a new razor blade. You left when I told you I was curious. I never said that I was brave. Now so long, Mary Ann, it's time that we began to laugh and cry.